0: is Nova 100.
1: Let's get the party started. See you at the bar, you was hardly talking. That's when I knew that your heart was scarring. Friends to lovers need a part to star in. Like, wait, babe, let me

0: perfect Sunday Arvo tune. A bit of Sonny Federa, Think About Us, non-stop hits here on Nova. If you want to hear tunes like that, 24-7, head to Nova Nation on the Nova Player app. Top tier club bangers. Let's talk about this.
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0: This could be the best decision you can make this year, okay? Because what are you going to choose? Everyone wants a bit of cash, right? But it's a secret, undisclosed amount of cash that only

0: Nova, you're on air with Jermaine.
1: Nova's cash or the cars.
2: Win a secret stack of cash or two brand new Geely electric cars.
0: All right, let's do this. 13, 24, 10. What are you choosing, the cash or the two Geely EX2 EVs? Lindsay, how are you?
3: I'm fine, thank you.
0: You sound quiet. Yeah. Where are you right now?
3: I'm in the office.
0: Oh, you're in the office on a Sunday. Were you calling up about Nova's cash or the cars?
3: Yes.
0: Yes. Okay. So, a secret undisclosed amount of cash that only Kate Ritchie knows, or two brand new Geely EX2 EVs. Which one are you looking at choosing?
3: Cash.
0: You go for the cash. Okay, why the cash?
3: Exciting to know what is in that envelope.
0: All right, I don't want to interrupt any more of your office time, okay? You're in the draw.
3: Thank you so much.
0: Okay, bye.
3: Thanks,
0: for everyone else, 13, 24, 10, when I tell you to call Nova's cash or the...
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